0: quick vent session, if you don't mind.
1: Sure.
0: I'm bothered by the fact that I've been trying to book appointments at different places. I want to talk to the insurance company. They will not answer the phone. The last time they're like, sorry, we're a little busier than normal. 57-minute wait. I waited it out. I just put my phone on the other side of the room, and then it just hung up on me eventually. After about 35 minutes waiting, doctor's appointment, same thing. They say that they'll call you back. They don't.
1: Oh, no.
0: We need to quit replacing all humans with automation because there are humans that are needed. And for those that are like me and have ADHD, I only get around to booking these appointments like once a month is when I remember.
1: Yeah.
0: And if I can't get a hold of anybody, it's getting pushed back another month.
1: All right. Well, let's quit talking. As soon as we turn our mics off, you're calling your doctor.
0: Okay, deal. Now that I'm thinking of it, you're right.
1: Good luck.
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0: So it was the final episode of the Stephen Colbert Show yesterday. No one's taking over. It's just done. So they had a lot of surprise guests, including Canadian Ryan Reynolds, who was in the crowd. And Paul McCartney ended the show by performing a song. And it was really cool. Stephen Colbert got up on the stage and sang with him.
1: End of an era for sure. Yeah. And I get that there's a lot of politics involved in this, and there was in his show as well. Mm-hmm. But it is important, I think, moving forward, that we do have voices on both sides and people to hold politicians accountable.
0: I'm sure his upcoming podcast episodes will be quite successful.
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0: Ryder and Lisa.
1: So it sounds like Hooters wants to rebrand.
2: Yeah, they want to be more of a family restaurant that you frequent, and they want to go for more of a beachy vibe. So we'll see how this shakes down.
1: I'd be interested if they actually went the other way with it, and instead of having lady servers that are wearing tight shorts and tight shirts, if there's a market for dudes to be the servers in really tight shorts.
2: Yeah, I'm seeing more and more male bartenders in crop tops.
1: Exactly. Yeah. So they could call it, like, I don't know, peckers or...
2: Going from owls to woodpeckers?
1: Yeah, hammers.
2: Ryder, you should be a part of these meetings.

0: with Ryder and Lisa.
1: The highly anticipated latest Star Wars movie officially out in theaters, and it's got the adorable little Yoda.
2: It feels like this one had less hype. I didn't hear a lot of people talking about it.
1: I know, when I read highly anticipated, I'm like, really? Either way, we know that the movie theater is going to be packed because that's out. Obsession, the thriller, is still in theaters. Michael, the biopic, The Sheep Detectives. There's so many good movies out right now.
2: Yeah, are movies in theaters back? It feels for the first time in a long time that there's numerous movies I'd like to see in theaters.
0: Mm-hmm.

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1: Apple TV will make sports production history tomorrow by streaming a Major League Soccer game, and it's only filmed with iPhones.
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1: This to me isn't exciting. 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
2: Is this going to convince you to watch soccer this weekend?
1: I don't think so. I am kind of interested to see what it'll look like though. So maybe.
0: Here we go again, buddy. 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

0: Spotify's doing something really cool called Reserved, a new feature that sets aside concert tickets for premium subscribers who are artists' biggest fans. So Spotify is able to determine, like, wow, you've listened to 300 hours of this artist. Their concerts are selling out everywhere. Congratulations, you've been put on the list. If you want to buy tickets, you can do so at regular price instead of getting scalped.
1: The amount of people that I saw posting that they were part of the 1% of the biggest Taylor Swift fans. Mm-hmm. Even that though, there's probably so many of them.
0: Oh, you could have filled all of those arenas with just the one percenter when you're talking Eras Tour.
1: True.
0: But for some of the other artists who just kind of barely sell out and then somebody has to pay 40% more than what the tickets were originally sold for, mm-hmm. this is awesome.
1: Yeah.
0: I like this move a lot from Spotify.
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0: with Ryder and Lisa.
1: It's crazy. You wake up one day and all of a sudden you're really into birds. I have a couple girlfriends now that are bragging about their brand new bird feeder cameras. Have you ever seen any of this before?
2: I've seen bird feeder cameras. I didn't know your friends got some.
1: Oh, they love it. Like, they're constantly sending videos of what birds have shown up in their backyard today to get a little snack. And I'm like, yeah, it's just a blue jay. But they love it.
2: I'd be interested to see at what age this starts becoming a regular thing. Is it just like your late 30s?
1: I think so. It's their new social media. Like, I have friends that have stopped posting on Instagram and now they just send videos of birds in our group chat.

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1: In this episode of Well, That's the Stupidest Thing I've Heard Somebody Do in a Long Time, a guy went to pick up his buddy who had been arrested for driving under the influence. 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
1: The original Jackass TV show, all three seasons from it, are going to return to Paramount Plus with restored original episodes. This is ahead of the fifth and final movie release for the show Jackass.
2: I think that Johnny Knoxville's private parts were the first male anatomy I ever saw. Like, why was he always naked? Is he going to be doing this still?
1: Well, the fact that all three seasons of the original show are coming back means a lot of people are going to go watch them, being like, oh, let's find out what the first seasons were like. And I think there was just a lot more nudity. Bee stings, places you'd never want to be to sting, suction cups.
2: Mouse traps.
1: Mouse traps. Exactly. 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
1: Okay, we've hit a new record. I planted some flowers last weekend. They're still alive.
2: Congratulations. That is an accomplishment for you. Mm-hmm. I remember when I originally bought my house, you offered to help me with some of my gardening. Mm-hmm. And then you dug up what you thought was a bunch of weeds, but it was all my perennials. Yep. So still, I'll never forget that. That was something.
1: Yeah. So still trying to make up for that.

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0: earlier we were talking about how the playoffs have been quite interesting, especially with having a Canadian team still in the running. Montreal is going to be wild this weekend. Not only is there a game in Montreal, but also F1 is shaking down. I don't know if you've ever been around a group of Habs fans, Ryder, but they're loud enough as is.
1: Yeah, and the PWHL yes. Montreal team won, so they'll be, I don't know if they're having a parade or what's going on, but the party is going to be electric. If you're looking for something crazy to do this weekend, look for flights to Montreal.
0: I don't know, man. I feel like it'd be way too busy. Think of the traffic.
1: Yeah, getting a hotel might be tricky. Mm-hmm.

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1: The other day I saw a viral video of a woman who had a clear purse and she was walking around like a festival, and one side of the purse had a bunch of mustard in it and the other had ketchup, and she was just dipping her hot dog into her purse.
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0: Mornings on 620 CKRM. I'm Dave Thomas, voice of the Saskatchewan Roughriders. Tomorrow is game day as the Riders take on the Winnipeg Blue Bombers in Saskatoon. Countdown to kickoff with Tegan Witko and Wes Cates is at 2. The pregame show's at 4. And kickoff with Luke Mullender and I is at 5. 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
2: Rider Nation lives on 620 CKRM. I'm Dave Thomas, voice of the Saskatchewan Roughriders. 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
1: 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Make sure one of the stops along the way is Bass Pro Shops. That's 4901 Gordon Road in Harbor Landing. Open until 9 o'clock tonight, so lots of time to come on down today. Even just walking in, though, it puts you in that great mood knowing that summer right around the corner. And of course, we're seeing that turn. We're really going to be heating up next week. Come on by, see everything we have to offer. Again, that's Bass Pro Shops and Cabela's. We'll see you down here. I'm Nick Kachmar for Play 92.

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2: 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We'll see you on down here. 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
1: Hope you're having a great Saturday so far. Nick Kaczmar with you. This is a great gig, I gotta be honest. I get to spend the day at Bass Pro Shops and Cabela's, and we invite you to come on down as well. 4901 Gordon Road in Harbor Landing. Now, I'll be honest, it's been a little while since I've stepped in foot here, and it's just a reminder of the great variety of items here at Bass Pro Shops and Cabela's. Everything to do with the outdoors that you can imagine, all under one roof. Of course, not to mention the great clothing section, footwear, dog toys, which, by the way, 25% off right now, so get on that action for sure. And of course, I've mentioned it throughout the day, the Go Outdoors event is happening right now. It's on the go until Wednesday. That entails up to 40% off across the entire store. Do not miss out on that great opportunity. We'd love to see you down here. We are open until 9 o'clock tonight. You're out and about on this Saturday anyway. Make sure one of your stops is Bass Pro Shops and Cabela's. We'll see you on down here. I'm Nick Kaczmar for Play 92.

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1: 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You'll see a nice, comfortable red one when you walk on in. It may require or may cause you to fall asleep right here in the store, but that's okay. We've got plenty of them. Come on down. Take advantage of that deal while it is here. Very durable, lots of comfort as well. And again, that's 40% off across the entire store. Deals on the go until Wednesday, but if there's something you've got in mind, I would get on that sooner than later. 4901 Gordon Road in Regina, Bass Pro Shops and Cabela's. 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

0: 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I've seen quite a few people posting about it on social media. Actually, my wife got hers. You are either going to get $49.11, or if you participated in the Loblaw card program, you're going to receive $24.11. I'm getting the $49.11, and I can't wait to get it. When I get it, oh man, I'm going to feel like I'm so rich. Honey, I'm treating you to supper tonight. Grab your finest dress and high heels. 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
1: Hey, good afternoon. It's Nick Kachmar hanging out at Bass Pro Shops and Cabela's. Okay, you're driving around right now getting some Saturday errands done. Swing on by. We're right along Gordon Road in Harbor Landing. Just a great experience here. As soon as you walk in, you'll be greeted by the lovely Patty. She didn't even give me a free hat to say that. I'm just saying it myself. And of course, right now, 40% off across the entire store. It's all with the Go Outdoors event. I've touched on it throughout the day. That entails everything. We're talking tents. Look, you're going camping this summer, you can get a brand new tent, 40% off. How about some fishing? 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Fishing rods, all the fishing gear that you need on a discount. 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And of course, there's dog toys, 25% off on that. Great clothing section, the footwear, you name it, we've got it here all under one roof. We will see you on down. Open until 9 o'clock tonight. 4901 Gordon Road, Bass Pro Shops and Cabela's. 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
2: 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And here's why. And she's going to hate that I'm probably even bringing this up, but she's not listening this early, so it doesn't matter. Hopefully she doesn't listen to the podcast. She probably will. Anyway, I don't like taking her vehicle, and I did yesterday, because her vehicle is like you're getting into a dumpster. Like, how do you have so much garbage and just crap in here? I'm very particular. I will admit that. And when you get in my vehicle, there's nothing in there that doesn't belong in there. And like, there's nothing outside of the middle console, the glove compartment. There are some grocery bags in the back, but other than that, spick and span. Hers? Oh boy. Not the case at all. 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I bet if I went through here, I could find some Radio Shack or HMV receipts.
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1: 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Now, that is on the go until Wednesday, but if there's a certain item you've got in mind, I would get on that action sooner than later. Don't want you to walk in and find that it's all sold out. We'd love to see you down here today, open until 9 o'clock tonight. And yes, Father's Day, right around the corner. Let's talk barbecues. Wood Pellet Grills, they've got them. And they've got them on a discount, so make sure to pop on by, check out everything we have to offer here. Again, that's 4901 Gordon Road in Regina, open until 9 tonight, tomorrow 9 to 6. And the deal is on the go until Wednesday. But get here as soon as you can. Bass Pro Shops and Cabela's. 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

God, Becky, look at her butt. It is so big. She looks like one of those rap guys' girlfriends. But, you know, who understands those rap guys? They only talk to her because she looks like a total

0: So Jess is currently having some issues at her house. Robins are flying into her windows. And we actually talked on the phone on Friday. And then she sent me a video. I posted it on the Play 92 Facebook page. She actually gets footage of a robin flying into her window. And they're doing it because they think it's a rival bird. It's breeding season right now. The robin would think it's a rival bird, but it's its own reflection, and that's why it's flying into the window trying to like attack it, I guess. And anyway, posted it on the Play 92 Facebook page just saying, hey, if you have any suggestions for Jess, please help her out. Lots of comments. Thank you for the comments. I think she's gone through them and has tried a few different things. I don't know what kind of success she's had with the things that she's tried. But she did point out to me that there were a few comments being like, this isn't a laughing matter. This is dangerous for the birds. What? She's looking for suggestions. And I put this video up there asking for suggestions. And people want to say, it's not a laughing matter. What do you want her to do? Go outside? Mr. Robin, please stop flying into the window. You're going to hurt yourself.
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2: 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Give us a listen.

I just had an intrusive thought, and I have this one quite a bit. When I walk by a fire alarm, you had it before. You come on, you probably have, where you're like, man, it'd be so much fun to just pull this thing right now. I'll never do it unless I was given an opportunity in a building that, let's say, is vacant, and someone says, hey, have you ever wanted to pull a fire alarm before? Have I ever? All right, there you go. Boom, pull it. Oh, the feeling of that would just be glorious. Someday. I'd also like to someday get a fire extinguisher out and set that thing off. Just... oh, that would be fun too. Maybe someday I'll get that opportunity. I should have been a firefighter. I actually was going to go be a firefighter. I had a lot of different career paths I was going to take. Firefighter was one of them. And I thought, you know what? I don't like working out. And I'm too skinny and weak to carry on anyone if I don't work out. So I didn't become a firefighter. And now here I am just sitting in a room talking to myself.

0: Preston.
1: I have a theory, and my theory is that doctors don't like pharmacists. If they actually liked pharmacists, when they write out a prescription, they would make it legible. They do not. It's insane. I think mostly nowadays prescriptions are sent digitally, but yesterday I got a prescription and the doctor handed the piece of paper over and I looked at it and I thought, how does anyone decipher what this says? Do pharmacists, when they go to school, take classes? Hello, everyone, and welcome to Doctor's Handwriting 101. This semester, we're going to decipher this word. I know it does not look like a word. It looks like reading from a lie detector test, but it is in fact a word, and we're going to spend the entire semester on figuring out what it is.
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1: My wife Casey sent me a TikTok today, and it was just the video, no text or anything, and this, well, was the video.
2: I'm a husband, and I cough for absolutely no reason. Each morning I mope around the house and clear my throat as loud as I possibly can for absolutely no reason whatsoever.
1: I mean, I do that. It's not for absolutely no reason. There is a bit of a reason behind it. I do have a little, you know, phlegm in the throat, so I got to do that. But a big part of it is just to annoy her. The other day I was doing it like legitimately, and she called upstairs, "Are you okay?" I said, "Yeah, no, I'm fine, no worries." And then I came downstairs and was just, just to bother her. I also absolutely let it rip when I sneeze, and that's partially to bother her as well.
0: The party doesn't end here. For more shenanigans, find

0: A 99-year-old woman recently set a Guinness World Record after becoming the oldest person to crowd surf at a concert. Yeah, 99 years old. Her name is Pauline Canna, known as Gangster Granny on TikTok because her grandson has a TikTok account, and this TikTok account has gone viral, and that's her nickname is Gangster Granny. And yeah, she crowd surfed at this concert, like 20,000 people there, and they got her up on a stretcher. It wasn't just like her crowd surfing, which people will do. They obviously wanted to be a little safer, put Granny on a stretcher and had her up there. Looks like she's having the time of her life. It obviously went well, but man, it could have went real bad. Hello everyone, we regret to inform you that we have to end the concert as someone dropped Gangster Granny and she sadly perished in the mud. The person who dropped her didn't drop their beer though, so I guess that is a positive. R.I.P. Gangster Granny.
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1: Yesterday, I talked about how I've never been stuck on an elevator before. Had an experience at the Delta here in Regina where we overloaded the elevator and it was dipping every time we went up. It would go up and then dip a little, up and dip a little. It was terrifying. But anyway, said I've never been stuck in an elevator. And then wouldn't you know, 8 hours later, my kid and I are at the General Hospital and we go up to the second floor. All is good with the elevator. We go to come down and we get stuck. And I actually had to push the emergency call button and tell them, hey, there are two of us in here. We're stuck. They asked, is there an emergency? I said, no. We're just stuck in here. Whenever you can get us out, that would be great. So then I was ready to get in for the long haul. I sat down. My kids sat down. We chilled there for a little while. It was only 5 minutes, but I was ready to be in there longer. And then the doors open, off we go. And I posted this on my Instagram page, and so many people were saying how this is one of their biggest fears. It wasn't actually all that bad. It was kind of nice. It was just a little break where we got to hang out, and it was quiet, and it was kind of relaxing, actually. And it's funny because I talked about it yesterday, and then it happened, and then Terry on my Instagram page said, maybe you should talk about never having won the lottery before, which I've never won the lottery. Hopefully it happens tomorrow.
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1: I feel there are two types of people. One, people that aren't really scared of bugs. They can take them or leave them. If one lands on them, they're not going to freak out. Then there are the other people who are absolutely terrified of bugs. That person is my wife. So over the weekend, she jumps into the vehicle and then she lets out a scream. I've never heard her scream like this before. Now, I wasn't recording or anything, so I don't have audio of her screaming. However, this is a good comparison. Daniel Stern screaming in Home Alone. That was basically her reaction to a bee in our vehicle. Bees are nice. You don't need to freak out that much. 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Like, you need to bring it down just a little bit.
0: The party doesn't end here. 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

Yesterday, I was giving my wife Casey a hard time because of the way she reacted to a bumblebee. She just lost it, screamed, and she just sent me a screenshot of a conversation she's having with her sister, and this is a family issue. There's some trauma around wasps and bees. So there are, I think, four different stories here. The first one, her sister says, I remember playing outside on my bike and a bee flew at me and I literally jumped off my bike screaming, threw my helmet and left the bike in the road and ran. And then Casey told me that they were driving one time and her dad had his arm out the window and a wasp flew up his sleeve and started stinging him. Yeah, that's not ideal. Another one, this is from her sister. I remember all of us getting out of grandma's Honda once on the street with the hatch open to get a wasp out. Again, see, it's a family thing. It dates way back, even to the grandparents. And then finally, I guess their cousin got stung on his junk because the wasp flew up his shorts when he was fishing. Okay, yeah, if that happened to me, I would be traumatized.

0: There is this theory that if a flight attendant says these three words to you, they're maybe flirting with you. So here it is. Instead of a crew member, when you're deplaning, saying, take care or have a good day, if they say, see you later, it often means they have a crush on you and they're interested in more than just, you know, giving you pretzels and some tomato juice, if you know what I'm saying. So listen next time. If a flight attendant says that to you, you'll be turned back. Okay. Is it flirting, though? I mean, let's try it out. Hey. See you later. I mean, yeah, it sounds flirty and sexy when you play that music, but I mean, literally anything can sound flirty and sexy when you play that music. Pennzoil Platinum Engine Oil.
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0: nowadays, everybody wanna talk like they got something to say, but nothing comes out when they move their lips, just a bunch of gibberish. Exactly, they forgot about Dre.
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1: It's time for weekly
2: whoopsies.
1: So I really didn't have many whoopsies this week. I didn't have a perfect week. And even if I did, it doesn't count unless Jess is here. But since I didn't have many whoopsies, I went back into the vault and grabbed a weekly whoopsies from around this time last year when Jess was still here.
2: Move forward at a rapid pace.
1: Oh boy.
2: I breathed the air in wrong, apparently. Okay.
1: First time? Yeah. Or what?
2: I got a cough. Sorry about that.
1: Oh, the one that David sings to.
2: That's not a made-up song.
1: Oh, yeah, you're
2: That's
1: right.
2: That's Tina Turner, Simply the Best.
1: Right, correct. Yeah, my bad. You wanted to do an Austin, or a Austin Powers, a Mike Myers thing. Just play a bunch of different characters.
2: No. I'm saying, and his early goals include financial stability, employee engagement.
1: Tomorrow is Emily Sande, I believe is how you say
2: Emily.
1: It.
2: Is it just not Emily?
1: Probably, yep. Future, you know, preparedness for events like this.
2: Sounds like you just covered the whole thing.
1: Well,
2: there.
1: You did not seem like you were gonna say anything.
2: I was waiting to jump in, and you're just like going.
1: You did
2: and
1: not
2: going
1: seem like
2: going.
1: You were gonna jump in or wanted to or no, had the information up.
2: I had the information up. I was just letting you talk, and you just took the opportunity to talk and talk and talk.
1: You can say the website if you'd like to direct people there.
2: Oh, great! Thanks.
1: Yeah, go ahead.
2: Thanks
1: go ahead.
2: For that. Yeah. Red Cross. .ca/SaskDayOfCaring.
1: Well, it's actually SK Day of Caring. That's why I didn't let you talk, for crying out loud.
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Cairns, provincial affairs reporter with SAS Today. My job is to cover the major political news happening at the legislature and elsewhere. 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
3: 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Just tell us which one you really, really want.
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4: 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Want to make it a comma combo?
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